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everyone. 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

0: 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Una banda, un clásico, enciende en este instante. 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
1: In 1988, I was lucky enough to play behind one of my great heroes, Roy Orbison. Not only was Roy one of rock's great crooners, but he reinvented the way a pop song could be structured. You were no longer tied down to verse, chorus, verse, chorus. His greatest music were all these mini arias featuring one of the most beautiful voices that rock ever produced. So tonight I've talked John into doing something I wouldn't try by myself. 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

song. Throw away any work to be done. Let the music play on, play on, play on, play on. 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